0: Before you go, there's something I want you to have.
1: Oh, it's beautiful. But wait a minute, isn't this...
0: Yeah, yes it is.
1: But I thought the old lady dropped it into the ocean in the air.
0: Well,

Now when I was a little boy, at the age of 5, I had something in my pocket, keeps a lot of folks alive. My man of 21, you know, baby, we could have a lot of fun.